0: That song sets the tone every time it pops on. There's Villainous, Rod 94.5, Spokane's Best Rock, hanging out with your man, Gonzo. Now, this weekend, Bloomsday is going on, but it is also going to be a beautiful weekend to get out there, have some fun, go on a hike, get some yard work done, maybe play some golf. I think that is the plan. Going to play some golf this weekend. Catch a movie, maybe. I got to see what else is in theaters. I know my girlfriend wants to see The Devil Wears Prada 2. That is out in theaters, and maybe you're in the same boat. Some of you Mosh Pit All-Stars are going to be dragged along by your girlfriends, by your wives, to go see The Devil Wears Prada 2. But hey, just think of all the times maybe where you've dragged her along to a show or a movie you want to see and she wasn't really into it. You got to take one for the team, all right? It's okay. I think it'll be a good, it'll be fun. It'll be a good movie. Plus, I mean, you can listen to The Devil Wears Prada, the band, on the way to the theater and on the way home. You know, really tie everything together. It'll fit nicely.
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0: Right, 94 and a half, Spokane's best rock, and that is it for your man Gonzo, White Zombie, wrapping up my week. I'm out of here, and Shan Man is taking over to get you through the rest of the afternoon, the Friday Fender Bender, and on to the weekend. Whatever you got planned, hanging out, Bloom's Day, have fun, stay hydrated, it is getting warm. And be ready for Stub Day Monday with Trip on the Twice as Much Rock Morning Show. Twin Stacks are back. And you could get hooked up if you text in the word stubs at the right time. A pair of tickets to the Sword with Red Fang and a pair of stubs to Guar with Midnight and Max Sabbath. 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Guar is November 24th, the Sword August 24th. And you get a pair of stubs to both. If you're lucky, Stub Day Monday would Trip on the Twice as Much Rock Morning Show. Enjoy your weekend until then. Back with you for May the 4th. Oh, yeah. Oh, yeah. We're going to hear some Star Wars jokes for sure on Monday. Have a good one. I'm Gonzo, and I'm almost gone. So, see ya!
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0: 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Heading into Bloomsday weekend, window down, short sleeves, sunglasses. Yeah, man, going to be a nice one. And looking forward to next week, too, being pretty nice. Going to put our running shoes away, throw some water on it, get you down to Web Sluke's all week long, right here on Rock 94.5. Trip 6 to 10 on the Twice as Much Rock Morning Show. Give you a shot at getting hooked up with passes to Web Sluice Sprint Boat Racing. Mm-hmm, down in St. John's, coming up June 20th. 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
0: Like R.W. 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
0: How about R.C. Kiefer? 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

0: 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Man, I look in the mirror right now, I'm seeing a big old smile. I'm staring the weekend right in the face. How about you? It's a downhill slide into it. A few more hours, we'll be more than just soaking our toes. We'll jump all the way in. On the deep side, too. Hey, on the other side of the weekend, we got Stub Day Monday and twin stacks of Knitting Factory stubs up for grabs with Tripp, 6 to 10 on the Twice as Much Rock Morning Show. He's got some shows I think you're going to love. You and a bud checking out The Sword with Red Fang, August 24th, and Guar with Max Sabbath and Midnights, November 24th, at the Knitting Factory downtown. Just be listening for Tripp to tell you to text the word Stubbs to him for your shot to score Stub Day Monday morning.
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0: 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Throwing horns again, way up. For Mosh Pit All-Stars getting the hookups to Black Label Society yesterday on Instant Redemption Thursday. Got CDA Zay, Pony, Shenanigans, P-Farmer, Badass Mav, and CDA Zay all going to the show. In less than a week, you'll have another crack at Stubbs on Instant Redemption Thursday. In fact, you'll have a shot at triple stacks of Knitting Factory Stubbs with the keywords next week. Pretty cool. Each keyword you get, and you get into the random name generator for your shot at the Stubbs. This go around to Chiodos, Dying Fetus, and Guar. 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

0: You deserve the right to rebel. And Stub Day Monday, Tripp's got the stubs to get the job done.
1: 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Excellent. 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
0: The Sword with Red Fang, August 24th. And Guar with Max Sabbath and the band Midnight, November 24th. Both at the Knit.
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0: Chevelle on the Fender Bender. 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Got a full slate of Mosh Pit All-Stars playing the course, or will be playing the course, June 16th. That course happens to be Coeur d'Alene Resort Golf Course. You know, with the floating green. 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Caddies included. Full day of golfing. Nice dinner afterwards and awards presentation. It's always a lot of fun, so we're looking forward to it. 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

0: Black Label Society, who will be right here in the Inland Northwest on September 30th, playing Northern Quest Resort and Casino. 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We'll be bringing Zach Sabbath and Dark Chapel with him. 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
6: Hi, it's Briss in the 4 News Now First Alert Weather Center. Welcome to your weekend, and it's going to be warm. For tonight, mostly cloudy skies, an overnight low of 49 degrees. Saturday, partly cloudy skies with a high of 77. Bloomsday, Sunday, heading up to a high of 80. Weather.
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1: 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Hey, horns up to Mosh Pit All-Star Bones Ballard. He locked in $250 in the title of Keyword Captain this morning. You got a shot at it next week. Just grab as many keywords as you can between Monday and Thursday for your shot. All that remains, Rock 94 and a half.

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0: Song's got a funk and a swagger to it. James and the Cold Gun on Rock 94 and a half. Spokane's best rock. Guessing games. Fender Bender with the weekend almost within touch. I mean, for all intents and purposes, we're in it now. But just saying, if you're a 9-to-5er, you're watching that clock, you got a couple more minutes. And then, man, gloves are coming off, right? Right. Hey, if you're into going to shows, we got your hookups. You know, we frequently set you up with a pair of stubs, you and a bud. And on occasion, two pair of stubs. Come next Thursday, Instant Redemption Thursday, in the Mosh Pit All-Star VIP program. 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